0: Hit is Q Music.
1: Ella Langley.
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1: 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Baby Doll.

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1: 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Ask me how it goes. I say I'm fine. 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
0: En dit is nieuw.

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1: Topic en Becky G. Sorry, papi, no me
0: puse guapa, papi. En dit is Q Music.
1: Sienna Spyro. So I sing
0: just to know I'm alive. En dit is nieuw.

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1: 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Just put your paws up.

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1: 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Too dirty to clean my act up. If you ain't dirty, you ain't.